0: work.
1: I don't wanna. I don't wanna.
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But it'll skip coming.

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You may find some girls will break a date, or some will not go to a dance, or some will not go swimming, or some will not go horseback riding, or whatever the case may be. Part of this is personal to her, for if a girl refuses you, she doesn't want to, it's her business and not yours. She must go to bed,

0: 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Why this rap shit don't pay enough? No joke, I'm serious. The guards big bodies that's furious. Y'all niggas is funny style, Eddie Murphy delirious. Me, I'm straight like 915. Two spliffs of the green, now my eyes Chinese. Add on, multiply, let's divide this cream. One for you, yeah. One for you, two for you, one, two for me.
1: What the fuck?

See, the Spirit of God is omnipotent, and it works on you. It'll work on your ass, and I can be far, far away, because it's considering conscience, you know. And it ain't nothing filling my conscience, because I'm sent by Jesus to do what I'm doing. It's all, and I keep it all lawful and legal. I come in the name of Jesus by the power of the Holy Spirit. Anybody resisting, goddamn my ass kisses.

0: but the dope ain't good.
1: It ain't good.
0: If I could, I would. I would.
1: I would.
0: But the dope ain't good.
1: It ain't good.
0: The dope ain't good.
1: The dope ain't good.
0: The dope ain't good.
1: If I could, I would.
0: I would. The dope ain't good.
1: It ain't good.
0: It ain't good.
1: If I could, I would.
0: Yeah. I made set a chain with a sitting on. Said he wop.
1: I ballin'.
0: I ain't ball. What you done with that? You done with that? This the streets ain't no.

0: folk hero, moving O's of cocaine at Coke Zero. But what came first? The bird or the bridge?
1: The bird or the bridge?
0: The scale or the fish?
1: The scale or the
0: bale or the zip?
1: The bale or the zip?
0: I could sell anything,
1: anything,
0: but the hell with this. It's too much to risk. Don't smell like vinegar.
1: Like vinegar.
0: Got me in the negative, like integers. I'm used to seeing double, like my vision's blurred.
1: My vision's
0: the plug got over on me. No blinker,
1: no blinker.
0: But I'm about to cut him off and give him the finger. I can't fuck with it.
1: I can't fuck with
0: but
1: it.
0: But I'm stuck with it.
1: I'm stuck with it.
0: I see dough. Like a tux, nigga.
1: Like a tux.
0: Life's a gamble. So I'm counting hard.
1: I'm counting hard.
0: Wishing on a star. White girl, come out wherever you are.
1: Wherever you are.
0: Beans end up with toe tags. They end up with toe tags. When the dope bag. If I could, I would.
1: I would.
0: I would. But the dope ain't good.
1: It ain't good.
0: If I could, I would.
1: I would.
0: I would. But the dope ain't good.
1: It ain't good.
0: The dope ain't good.
1: It ain't good.
0: The dope ain't good.
1: If I could, I would.
0: I would. The dope ain't good.
1: It ain't good.
0: It ain't good. If I could, I would.
2: Yeah. I started off with 40 grams just to see. Then I found the town.

0: nigga.
1: Why you brothers and sisters using the word
0: nigga, nigga, nigga? That's all I need to know.
2: Personally, I think the lyrics are a bit too harsh.
0: I ain't no nigga. Fuck
1: you. All of this bullshit. Just a bunch of
2: bullshit. The way you talk about women is bullshit.
1: What you motherfuckers doing for the black community
0: anyway? Motherfucker, I got kids. I don't want to listen to that bullshit.
1: Fuck the nigga! Motherfuckers need to stop.
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birth. 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Alive with this 4-5 Magnum. 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
1: Ladies and gentlemen, and lowlifes, it is with outstanding pleasure that we are here to present tonight Slick Rick the Ruler and MC Ricky D doing their smash hit Mona Lisa. You know, like the picture. Anyway, I'd like to take this time out to bow before His Divine Majesty. Divine Majesty, can I kiss your hand?

0: see this. 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This one's over.
1: Hey, guys, what's up?
2: So many cats, man. Too many dudes I knew, man, just sprayed up our bullets, man.
3: Sorry, man. Lost another one, man. You know? Just think about what we lost today, man. That's yeah, like, you know what I mean? That's like the 10th one, man. Word, yeah. Okay. But you know what, son?
4: Yo, what up, niggas?
3: What's good, baby? What's good, man?
4: Yo, let me get a 40, son.
2: I'm just feeling down right now, you know?
3: What's up with
2: Lee and shit? He died, man. Yeah, I need some knowledge, man. Just a little bit of wisdom, you know? Someone take me through. Mm-hmm.
3: Listen, man. At the end of the day, my dude, all we got is us, man. You know what I mean? So
2: somebody we can kick it to.
3: That's it, man. You know, we got to put this shit together, man. You know what I mean? We're losing brothers, we're losing sisters and all that.
2: At the end of the day, see him last week, too. You know what I mean?
3: So, good. Yeah.
2: Five out.
3: Don't worry about that, though, man. We got us. You know what I mean?
2: Yeah, we got us, though. Let's go. Let's go inside, man.

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Jim Jiminy, Jim Jiminy, Jim Jim Chiroo. Good luck will rub off when I shake hands with you. Or blow me a kiss. And that's lucky too. Now as the ladder of life has been strung, you might think a sweep's on the bottom most rung. Though I spends me time in the ashes and smoke, in this all wide world there's no happier bloke. Chim chiminy, chim chiminy, chim chim chiree. A sweep is as lucky can be. Chim chiminy, chim chiminy, chim chim chiree. Good luck, we're above when I shake hands.